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Lay off the noise, huh? 'Cause if I hear one more sound, I'm gonna skin you alive.

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And I hope you don't wake up. A twirly, tarlatty-ho. A teal-hati, ready-ho. 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